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0: 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Respect you like a lover.
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2: Yo, after the night. 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That's my nigga for real.

want to say, I am Denise Walton, calling from Virginia Beach, Virginia. I don't really have a shout-out. I just want to say thank you, Jesus, for blessing us on this day. And I want everyone to be thankful for another morning. Thank you, Donald McClurkin. You have a wonderful day.

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0: right, listen up. The only gift that any dad wants on Father's Day is Gold Belly. 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

5.1, that is Jill Scott with Pressure. Hey, I'm storming a lot of Richie and Earth, Wind, and Fire. This is exciting, people. They're bringing the greatest hits back to the stage on the Sing a Song All Night Long tour. You could be on your way to see them in the city of your choice. 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On the way, Miguel Tucker and Jane Hancock and Anderson .Paak. 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